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1: Informer, you know, say that I miss no me, I go blam. 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
4: Me not working hard. 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Or better yet, go to Times Square, take a picture of me with a Kodak. 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

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It don't mean a thing if I ain't in your eyes.